After at the harmas, in you put my trust. Spirit in a focus, blow away the dust. Remove blockages among us. Noble and a righteous, clean up and atone us. May your presence be a guide and protect us. Bury us a bust.

car is on fire, and there's no driver at the wheel. 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And a dark wind blows. The government is corrupt. And we're on so many drugs with the radio on and the curtains drawn. We're trapped in the belly of this horrible machine. And the machine is bleeding to death. 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And the billboards are all leering. And the flags are all dead at the top of their poles. It went like this. The buildings toppled in on themselves. 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

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Everything washed in a thin orange haze. I said, kiss me, you're beautiful. These are truly the last days. You grabbed my hand, and we fell into it. Like a daydream or a fever.

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I open up my wallet, and it's full of blood.

ding ding ding ding ding ding ding ding ding ding ding ding ding ding ding ding ding ding ding ding ding ding ding ding ding ding ding ding ding ding ding ding ding ding ding ding ding ding ding ding ding ding ding ding ding ding ding ding ding ding ding ding ding ding ding ding ding ding ding ding ding ding ding ding ding ding ding ding ding ding ding ding ding ding ding ding ding ding ding ding ding ding ding ding ding ding ding ding ding ding ding ding ding ding ding ding ding ding ding ding ding ding ding ding ding ding ding ding ding ding ding ding ding ding ding ding ding ding ding ding ding ding ding ding ding ding ding ding ding ding ding ding ding ding ding ding ding ding ding ding ding ding ding ding ding ding ding ding ding ding ding ding ding ding ding ding ding ding ding ding ding ding ding ding ding ding ding ding ding ding ding ding ding ding ding ding ding ding ding ding ding ding ding ding ding ding ding ding ding

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Kuga, Wabasaka, Moa, Zangle, Nongala, about to be pulled up there. Womboma, Womboma, Samba, Tehila. Ababali, Ababali, Ababali, oh, ancient one.

the centuries, the notion that life is wrapped in a dream has been a pervasive theme of philosophers and poets. So doesn't it make sense that death too would be wrapped in dream? That after death, your conscious life would continue in what might be called a dream body? It would be the same dream body you experience in your everyday dream life, except that in the post-mortal state, you could never again wake up, never again return to your physical body.

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person attached to another by feelings of affection or personal regard to. 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

life that I didn't live. It's like I've been a grown man since a little kid. And where I'm from, there's a small chance of getting big. Every day, see me blipping on a different grid. Years later, still hungry, so I'm in the fridge.

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And you need a GoFundMe for your funeral expenses. Better schedule interventions for the haters in my mentions. Confusing me with Hollywood stars, that's bizarre. This is our face puller. Red Dead Redemption, leaping out the trenching.

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Young God, I'm transcending through the waves that you play. 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

fool, yet I'ma need to get more. 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I shape shift stanzas, soliloquies and syllables. Silly minded simpletons subside after I spit a few. Subtract you from equations, but you never been the problem. 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
1: 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Yeah, there she is. 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That's who. 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I wish they'd mind their own business. Yeah, I know you know. But I wish they'd stop talking.
2: Everybody's talking about.
1: Yeah, I guess life is funny that way. Yeah, I understand that people are people and all that. 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